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1: Another gorgeous day in the state line. We're looking at mainly sunny skies for your Tuesday. Light winds and a high near 75 degrees. And coming up as we head around the 815, a local team that's reviving the Beefaroo brand has reached a deal to reopen 3 additional locations. We'll tell you all about it. 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
1: And it's time to head around the 815. It's brought to you by All Auto Parts in Rockford. Kevin Haas had a really busy weekend and a busy Monday. He's been writing hella stories. Kevin, what is happening in the 815?
2: Yeah, there's something in the news business, Chelsea, that we call the Friday News Dump. And what it is that businesses or sometimes public relations people, they have all week to get something done. And they tell themselves, we'll get this announcement out on Friday. So everyone announces everything on that day, usually between the hours of 3 p.m. and 5 p.m. And that happened this past Friday. But one of the ones that was really catching people's interest was Beefaroo's comeback is getting bigger. They've added 3 more locations in addition to the Highcrest location that they will be opening here. Hopefully, they're going to have the first one by November. And then the goal is to have all 4 by March. So they're the North Alpine Road one, the Lexus Drive one, the Rock Rose Court one in Roscoe, and the East Riverside Boulevard one in Loves Park.
1: Now, eventually, are they going to try and get all of the Beefaroo locations, or is this just like a start, or like, what did they tell you?
2: The goal is for all 8 that we knew to be reopened. They may not, and by they, I mean the owners of Tom and Jerry's and the owner of Candy Cloud, they may not do all 8. There are other interested parties that they might partner with to do the other 4. That's really early. They weren't ready to talk about that with me when I talked to them on Friday. So, but they have maintained that eventually all 8 back in business is the goal.
1: I will say it's really cool because I've caught some of their videos that have showed up on my feed and my For You page. It's really cool to see that they're going back to the roots.
2: Yeah, they actually made a point to say, you know, hey, oh, look, we don't know what the glory days were because it's different for everyone. Some people might say it's the 70s. Some people might say this is the 90s. Some might say the early 2000s. But we've done the best we can to talk to people who worked here before its corporate ownership. So they even hired somebody who is with there from before corporate ownership to the corporate ownership change to kind of give them perspective. And he's going to, you know, be their sort of area manager to help them guide the way as they revive the brand.
1: The biggest takeaway is obviously like this started local. It sold in 2019 and now we're going back to local and that local feel.
2: We're back to local. They even all their handles are 815 Beefaroo to really stress that this is locally owned.
1: So eventually we could possibly see all 8 open, but for now, the one in November is going to be the one off of Highcrest.
2: Highcrest actually may not be first. They couldn't commit to which one will be first, but they think it may be either Lexus Drive or Roscoe. It's all of them have sort of have different timelines because they have each of them has sort of minor repairs they have to make to flooring and things like that to get them reopened.
1: So. Well, this is absolutely incredible and exciting for Beefaroo fans in the 815. Kevin, if somebody wants to read the full story, where can they go?
2: RockRiverCurrent.com.
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If you're planning for your Halloween costume, well, you should know that this costume is out this year. We'll tell you what that is. That's coming up after news and sports. 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
2: A new high-voltage substation has been switched on in Belvedere, where it will be a critical source of power to the future 1.2 million square foot Walmart perishable food distribution center. Local leaders say the substation will also help make the region attractive for future investments with its proximity to the Belvedere Assembly Plant, potential future supplier shops, and other companies. The Walmart Center is expected to open in 2027 and employ at least 450 people. Rockford police are looking for a 21-year-old man that they say is responsible for a fatal shooting over the weekend. Maury Scott is wanted on charges of first-degree murder and other offenses. The shooting happened at 5 p.m. Friday at the corner of Miriam and Andrews in Rockford. Draquan Freeman was taken to the hospital where he later died. He was 19 years old. A 36-year-old Rockford man has been arrested in connection to a fatal shooting of a 22-year-old man that happened in the early hours of Monday morning. Montreal Smart has been charged with first-degree murder and multiple weapons offenses in connection to a shooting at 1:40 in the morning in the 1400 block of Charles Street. Smart is being held in the Winnebago County Jail. Reporting for RockRiverCurrent.com, I'm Kevin Haas.
3: The White Sox rally in the sixth inning and hold on for the 4-3 win over Cleveland at Progressive Field to take a commanding 2-0 lead in their series. The Southsiders can clinch an American League Championship Series berth for the first time in 21 years with a win coming up this Wednesday afternoon. Oh, by the way, it's Blackout Day with fans encouraged to wear all black clothing. Tampa Bay takes advantage of New York errors and wins 5-2 over the Yankees to take a 2-0 lead in their series. Today in baseball playoffs, the Braves will host the Dodgers at 5 p.m., and the Brewers look to close out the Padres tonight starting at 8:30. Monday Night Football, the Atlanta Falcons rout the Saints 45-24 on the 20th anniversary of the Superdome reopening after Hurricane Katrina. Superstar Eric Church performed at halftime during the Dome Coming celebration. NHL, the St. Louis Blues are at the United Center tonight to battle the Blackhawks, and the Washington Capitals superstar Alexander Ovechkin announced that this will be his final year before retirement from hockey at the age of 41. He says, quote, "It is what it is. That's sports." I'm Steve Summers.
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9: Halloween is just a couple weeks away, about 3 weekends away. Wow. Can't believe it's on a Saturday this year, too.
10: That's amazing. I love when Halloween's on the weekend.
9: Do you know what you're going as this year?
10: I'm going as the guy who turns off his lights at his house so that nobody comes to my door for candy. I'm not ready for it.
9: Wow. Well, we know who is not going to be candy out to
10: and
9: the
10: getting toilet paper, too.
9: Yeah. So if you're going to start thinking about what you're going to dress up for Halloween, well, you might want to make a note that there is one costume that is out this year.
10: Okay.
9: And that's sexy.
10: Oh, no. They're not bringing sexy back this year?
9: And it's not because people are getting, you know, too old. They're just like, no, like, we are so over the sexy costumes, the showing, you know, more skin and showing less clothing.
10: Yeah, but that was also one of my favorite parts. I know I'm a prude, but that was always one of my favorite parts of Halloween is that you can be whatever you want on Halloween. Sexy nurse, police officer, garbage worker, it doesn't matter.
9: The next costume that's played out, people are saying,
10: what?
9: A pirate.
10: I went as a pirate 1 year.
9: They're saying that's played out, and the Joker. They're saying retire these costumes, the sexy version of anything, really. Pirate costumes, Joker costumes. Also receiving votes, cowboys and cowgirls, Harley Quinn, Minions, and Where's Waldo?
10: So what are we supposed to go as then?
9: I don't know. A flying monkey?
10: I don't want to go as a flying monkey. I know you want to do Wizard of Oz themed.
9: I think it would be hilarious.
10: I have to wear blue makeup.
9: You don't have to wear blue makeup.
10: They're blue, I believe, in the movie, aren't
9: they? Yeah, but you don't have to wear blue makeup. You can wear blue accessories.
10: Blue accessories, great.
9: I can help you. It'll be epic.
10: Can I go with sexy flying monkey?
9: No, that's out.

If you're looking for something fun and spooky to do with your friends next Saturday, join us at the second annual Spirits and Spirits. It's at the Coronado Theater. It's going to be your chance to sample whiskey, wine, and more while hearing eerie ghost stories tied to the historic Coronado Theater. There's going to be tarot card readings and so much more. I've got all the details on how you can get your tickets. That's coming up in about 6 minutes on the Chelsea and Friends Morning Show on B103.

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1: It is a Tarot Tuesday. I've got Michelle back in studio with us this morning, ready to pull a few cards and see what the universe has in store. Whether you're looking for a little guidance, a little validation, or maybe you're just wondering what your future involves, maybe it's finally getting your life together. Michelle has got you covered. Michelle, how is it going?
2: It's going very well, Chelsea. How are you?
1: I'm doing really good. So for those who do not know you and your tarot history here in the 815, tell us a little bit about yourself and your shop and how you got started.
2: My name is Michelle. I'm a tarot card reader, affirmationist, medium, psychic, and spellcaster. I've been a local reader for over 27 years. My shop is literally at 4512 East State Street in Rockford, on top of the cemetery, the corner of State and Alpine. So you guys pass by my shop every day if you're in the commute. So everybody knows where I'm at.
1: So you have a really interesting background in how you got started. This is kind of like a family affair, Michelle.
2: Yes, it is. It is a Romani tradition, and it's passed down generation to generation from my mom to her mom to me. So I've been doing readings for almost like a blessing and a curse at the same time.
1: So what can we expect when we get a tarot reading?
2: A general reading. It goes past, present, future. And if there's a specific situation that you're inquiring about, let's say, for instance, about relationship, and you want to know how that person's feelings are towards you, what is the outcome? Where are you on your journey? With a little bit of astrology, aspect, spirit, and guide, cards will align with an aspect to know where it is that you're going futuristically, spiritually, mentally, and emotionally as well.
1: So if somebody wants to get a tarot reading, I know you're doing a ton of different events, not just at your shop.
2: No, it is spooky season. So I'm going to be out in the wild in quite a few places, and I'm happy to announce that I'm going to be doing Spirits and Ferrets at Coronado. We just wrapped up with Witch's Market. Also,

0: I'm going to be doing the toy show in Rockford at Cherryville Mall on the 18th as well.
1: Fun. So lots of different events coming up. And yeah, we're
0: fun.
1: Super excited.
0: I'm excited to see everybody out in the wild. Like, this is big for me. So I'm super excited to be a part of the community. You know, Chelsea, the spiritual community is less than none here in Rockford. And just to see so many little areas like Wolf Hollow doing their Witches Market and Coronado doing this event as well. You know, it makes me overwhelmed and happy at the same time because it's starting to grow events to do this. So I'm just tickled pink with the fact that I'm able to participate in it. So yeah.
1: Well, you can grab your tickets for Spirits and Spirits. That's coming up. Gosh, that's crazy. It's next Saturday, like Michelle said, at the Coronado Theater, October 17th. There's VIP, general admission, and designated driver tickets. Your chance to sample whiskey, wine, and more while hearing ghost stories, getting tarot card readings. It's going to be a great time. That's at the Coronado next Saturday. And like Michelle said, she's got an event coming up next Sunday as well. And of course, if you can't make those events, you can always stop by her shop right off of East State Street. Michelle, does somebody need to make an appointment with you, or can they just show up?
0: Appointments are preferred, especially spooky season. Walk-ins are welcome, but just give me a call at 815-505-7916, and I would be more than happy to do your reading.
1: If somebody wants to follow you on socials, where can they find you?
0: On Instagram, Michelle in Rockford_tarot. On TikTok, Shelly the Caster of Tarot.
1: Michelle, thank you so much for taking the time this morning.
0: Yes, thank you, Chelsea. It's always a pleasure. Let's see what my cards have in store for you soon.
1: And I was going to say, make sure you tune in next Tuesday for Tarot Tuesday, because we're going to see what the cards have in store for little old me. Michelle, thank you so much.
0: Yep, blessings to you.
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1: Another absolutely gorgeous day in the state line. We're looking at mainly sunny skies for your Tuesday. Light winds and a high near 75 degrees. And coming up in the morning rundown, this famous singer has just revealed what he performed at Taylor Swift and Travis Kelce's wedding in July. That's next on the Chelsea and Friends Morning Show on B103.

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1: Lauren Sanchez is encouraging her husband, Jeff Bezos, to consider a future presidential run.
2: Okay.
1: So she said that she can absolutely see herself as the first lady. And they did attend the state dinner honoring Chinese president, with sources suggesting that he should run. Lauren loves the idea of Jeff running for president, but Jeff doesn't know if he...
2: Oh, does she love it,
1: has
2: really?
1: ...has the right credentials.
2: Enough of these billionaires, all right, doing what they want. Can we just get somebody, please, who has a political background and knows what they're doing? Do you? I mean, I know you love Amazon, but do you really want that?
1: I don't think it's just about that, though. I mean, like, her point, and I read the article, is that he's a very powerful man.
2: Uh-huh, sure is.
1: But that's what has gotten us into these situations.
2: Uh-huh.
1: So I think you're right. I think, hear me out, we need somebody younger. We need somebody that has a political background.
2: Yep.
1: I feel like women make smart decisions. Maybe our next president is a woman.
2: As long as they know what they're doing, I don't care who it is. As long as I can go to the grocery store and I get change back from a 50, that would be great.
1: Instead of just having you use your debit card?
2: Yes.
1: And also trending this morning, Paul McCartney has revealed he performed at Taylor Swift and Travis Kelce's wedding.
2: I figured.
1: Taylor Swift specifically asked him to play the Beatles' 1964 hit, I Want to Hold Your Hand.
2: Mm-hmm.
1: He recalled telling Taylor Swift, who was on stage, you should sing along. You should sing it to your man, Travis. And guess what she did?
2: Yeah, you know, I don't understand what they did to earn such favor with the good Lord, but her and Travis Kelce, I don't understand. They got their wedding. They were married by Adam Sandler, for God's sakes.
1: You have all the money in the world, and you can pull whatever strings you want.
2: I mean, I would have done the same thing.
1: You wouldn't have had, yeah.
2: Of course I would have Paul McCartney at my wedding if I could have Paul McCartney
1: singing
2: at my wedding.
1: Singing I Want to Hold Your
2: Hand?
1: Yes,
2: I would 100% have that.
1: Iconic.
2: I'm just jealous. I just want to know. Did they come across like a magical leprechaun who granted them wishes, or what happened that they get to live the lives that they do? I want to know how that luck happened.
1: Well, she can sing, and the guy can play football.
2: He can catch a football, and she can sing.
1: And we're good at radio, so that's why we're doing what we're doing.
2: Yeah, well, Paul McCartney's not playing my wedding, all right?
1: You could have, like, a Paul McCartney lookalike at your wedding, Matt.
2: That's the best I could do, if I'm lucky. If I can even book them. You know, Paul McCartney lookalikes are probably pretty booked up most of the time.
1: And that's what's trending in the Morning Rundown on the Chelsea and Friends Morning Show on B103.
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We asked over on our Facebook page if there was a festival based on your favorite hobby, what kind of festival would it be? 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We'll dive into your answers coming up after news and sports.

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1: A new high-voltage substation has been switched on in Belvedere, where it will be a critical source of power to the future 1.2 million square foot Walmart perishable food distribution center. Local leaders say the substation will also help make the region attractive for future investments with its proximity to the Belvedere Assembly Plant, potential future supplier shops, and other companies. The Walmart Center is expected to open in 2027 and employ at least 450 people. Rockford police are looking for a 21-year-old man that they say is responsible for a fatal shooting over the weekend. Maury Scott is wanted on charges of first-degree murder and other offenses. The shooting happened at 5 p.m. Friday at the corner of Miriam and Andrews in Rockford. Draquan Freeman was taken to the hospital where he later died. He was 19 years old. A 36-year-old Rockford man has been arrested in connection to a fatal shooting of a 22-year-old man that happened in the early hours of Monday morning. Montreal Smart has been charged with first-degree murder and multiple weapons offenses in connection to a shooting at 1:40 in the morning in the 1400 block of Charles Street. Smart is being held in the Winnebago County Jail. Reporting for RockRiverCurrent.com, I'm Kevin Haas.
2: The White Sox rally in the sixth inning and hold on for the 4-3 win over Cleveland at Progressive Field to take a commanding 2-0 lead in their series. The Southsiders can clinch an American League Championship Series berth for the first time in 21 years with a win coming up this Wednesday afternoon. Oh, by the way, it's Blackout Day with fans encouraged to wear all black clothing. Tampa Bay takes advantage of New York errors and wins 5-2 over the Yankees to take a 2-0 lead in their series. Today in baseball playoffs, the Braves will host the Dodgers at 5 p.m., and the Brewers look to close out the Padres tonight starting at 8:30. Monday Night Football, the Atlanta Falcons rout the Saints 45-24 on the 20th anniversary of the Superdome reopening after Hurricane Katrina. Superstar Eric Church performed at halftime during the Domecoming celebration. NHL, the St. Louis Blues are at the United Center tonight to battle the Blackhawks, and the Washington Capitals superstar Alexander Ovechkin announced that this will be his final year before retirement from hockey at the age of 41. He says, quote, "It is what it is. That's sports. I'm Steve Summers."
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2: Our incredible streak of beautiful weather continues this week for NIU Husky Homecoming Week. Sunny with a high of 75 degrees today. Sunny and 75 tomorrow. And that sunshine continues into Thursday with a high of 70. Friday, Saturday, and Sunday are spectacular sunny with temps in the mid to upper 70s. We might even hit 80 degrees on Sunday.
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3: We asked over on our Facebook page this morning, if there was a festival based on your favorite hobby, what kind of festival would it be? We're looking for rated PG answers only, okay? I had to preface that. I put that on our Facebook page. I just wanted to make sure everybody knew this is a family-friendly show. But we did get a lot of great answers. People came through. Ted said, good to put that disclaimer at the end, of course. Nathan, traveling. I am obsessed with driving on I-90 from Rockton Road to I-80 and I-94 in Indiana. And, of course, taking 94 through Michigan. I like driving to Madison and Door County. My dream is to drive to Ontario, Canada. I someday want to own a campground there. My current campground is in Broadhead, Wisconsin, and would like to expand eventually from there. That's kind of cool, like, if you got, like, a bunch of people to kind of, like, take a drive. Because I will say taking drives are therapeutic.
5: You know, there's some people where driving on 90 is their worst nightmare. So this guy is having a great time. So good for you, sir.
3: I mean, if you put on some good music, I can't lie. Sometimes if like you have, like when you get off work, don't you just sometimes want to drive?
5: Sometimes it's it. Driving can be therapeutic at times. Yes.
3: Roberta said a photography festival.
5: Sure.
3: Jessica, kayaking.
5: A kayak festival?
3: That'd be kind of cool with a bunch of kayaks. You'd have to find like a body of water big enough. Like Lake Michigan, maybe?
5: You could. I mean, you can't do it on dry land. You gotta have
3: You gotta have a
5: lake or a body of water to have a kayak festival.
3: Don said stargazing. Ooh.
5: Stargazing.
3: A stargazing festival? Hear me out. At Severson Dells, because it's really pretty.
5: You can do it out there.
3: Get a bunch of people. Well, then that, like the meteor shower.
5: I know someone who could hook that up.
3: Ooh, good. This person didn't specify who they were. This is off our talk or text line. You can always be part of the show. 815-874-2103. A couple on here. A sewing festival. And then someone's at a Halloween movie festival.
5: Oh, yeah. They have horror film festivals.
3: That'd be fun.
5: Yeah.
3: That'd be fun. For me, it would probably be like a mom festival. Hear me out. Like, just all moms, and we bring our kids, and there's, like, a bunch of stuff for moms and kids to do together.
5: Mom Fest.
3: Like, Mom Fest.
5: Okay,
3: yeah.
5: Okay, why don't you start Mom Fest here in Rockford?
3: Should I?
5: Should. The first annual Mom Fest. It's all about moms.
3: Coming to you in 2027.
5: Yeah, that'd be awesome.
3: How about you, Matt?
5: Could there be, like, a sleep festival? Like, a sleeping
3: Matt.
5: Fest? I'm telling you. Hear me out. Nap Fest. All right? You get a bunch of cots. And, like, everybody goes and takes a nap together.
3: Well, depending on the price, it would have to be a really comfy bed and not a cot.
5: Okay, yeah. Well, there's different levels. You can pay cot price, or you can pay VIP, king size, California.
3: You can upgrade
5: California king
3: to the live experience.
5: So, that's right. Cot price, general admission, California king, VIP. I'm just saying.
3: I can't. Hey, if there was a festival based off your favorite hobby, PG rated answers only. What kind of festival would it be? You can chime in, be part of the show anytime over on our Facebook page, or call me 815-874-2103. 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

0: 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And coming up next, Matt, can you name the top Halloween candies of all time? 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
1: 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And I feel like I'm the everyman, so I think a lot of my favorite candies are in this top 10.
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1: Of course, it's fun to get dressed up in your Halloween costume, but the whole point is the candy, let's be honest, especially if you're a kid. Who doesn't love the Halloween candy? I mean, adults love Halloween candy, right, guys?
2: I concur 100% on your statement. Your opening statement is actually accurate.
3: Yes.
1: I mean, I already know I'm going to go through Kennedy's Halloween bucket and be like, oh, no, no, you can't have that. Because it's too little for you.
3: That's what moms do.
1: I'm going to have to eat all the Skittles. You know what I mean? So I've got this list. This is according to Ranker.com of the top Halloween candy. Do you think you know the number one answer? Steve, Matt?
2: M&M's.
1: M&M's is not the number one answer, but it actually is number four. So nice job, Steve.
3: Reese, I mean, it's always Reese's Peanut Butter Cups every single year. The Peanut Butter Pumpkin, the Reese's Peanut Butter Cup. It's the greatest Halloween candy. You'll never beat it.
2: And how do you really feel, Matt, about that candy?
3: It's fantastic. It's the goat of candies.
1: So you are correct on that. That is something that Matt and I can agree on, that it is the goat of the candies. Now, I thought this was interesting. Again, this is top Halloween candy according to Ranker.com. Reese's Peanut Butter Cup was number one, but Reese's Peanut Butter Pumpkin was number six.
3: What?
1: I'm sorry, but the Peanut Butter Pumpkin should be number one, and the Reese's Peanut Butter Cup should have been number six, because the pumpkin has way more peanut butter and is way better.
2: Yeah. Yeah. Gotta go with the classic. Everybody likes the cup. It's a classic feel. They know that.
1: So
2: the
1: you're
2: pumpkin
1: a
2: is like,
1: guy?
2: I don't know what the pumpkin is.
1: Okay.
2: It's not right.
3: You get more peanut butter with the pumpkin. I'm just saying.
1: I'm going to go pumpkin. Steve's like, I'm going classic cup.
2: Yep.
1: All right, a couple more. Can you guess?
3: Kit Kat.
1: Kit Kat is number two on the list. Number two. Steve?
2: You have a problem with sugar, Matt.
1: He does.
3: I know I do.
2: Good Lord.
3: Tell me something I don't know, Steve. All right, this is my time to shine.
2: Halloween number three is a Hershey chocolate bar.
1: I'm surprised you didn't guess your favorite candy on that one, Steve, because number three is your favorite candy that you always get out of Adrian's dish.
2: Oh, Almond Joys?
1: Ew!
3: Gross!
1: You kidding?
2: Oh, I eat anything out of her drawers.
3: Almond Joys?
1: That's what he said.
3: Okay.
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1: Get ready for an absolutely gorgeous day in the state line. We're looking at sunny skies for your Tuesday, light winds, and a high of 76 degrees. I'll take it for the 6th of October. And coming up as we head around the 815, a local team that's reviving the Beefaroo brand has reached a deal to reopen 3 additional locations. 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
1: And it's time to head around the 815. It's brought to you by All Auto Parts in Rockford. Kevin Haas had a really busy weekend and a busy Monday. He's been writing hella stories. Kevin, what is happening in the 815?
2: Yeah, there's something in the news business, Chelsea, that we call the Friday News Dump. And what it is that businesses or sometimes public relations people, they have all week to get something done. And they tell themselves, we'll get this announcement out on Friday. So everyone announces everything on that day, usually between the hours of 3 p.m. and 5 p.m. And that happened this past Friday. But one of the ones that was really catching people's interest was Beefaroo's comeback is getting bigger. They've added 3 more locations in addition to the Highcrest location that they will be opening here. Hopefully, they're going to have the first one by November. And then the goal is to have all 4 by March. So they're the North Alpine Road one, the Lexus Drive one, the Rock Rose Court one in Roscoe, and the East Riverside Boulevard one in Loves Park.
1: Now, eventually, are they going to try and get all of the Beefaroo locations, or is this just like a start, or like, what did they tell you?
2: The goal is for all 8 that we knew to be reopened. They may not, and by they, I mean the owners of Tom and Jerry's and the owner of Candy Cloud, they may not do all 8. There are other interested parties that they might partner with to do the other 4. That's really early. They weren't ready to talk about that with me when I talked to them on Friday. So, but they have maintained that eventually all 8 back in business is the goal.
1: I will say it's really cool because I've caught some of their videos that have showed up on my feed and my For You page. It's really cool to see that they're going back to the roots.
2: Yeah, they actually made a point to say, you know, hey, look, we don't know what the glory days were because it's different for everyone. Some people might say it's the 70s. Some people might say this is the 90s. Some might say the early 2000s. But we've done the best we can to talk to people who worked here before its corporate ownership. So they even hired somebody who was with there from before corporate ownership to the corporate ownership change to kind of give them perspective. And he's going to, you know, be their sort of area manager to help them guide the way as they revive the brand.
1: The biggest takeaway is obviously like this started local. It sold in 2019 and now we're going back to local and that local feel.
2: We're back to local. They even all their handles are 815 Beefaroo to really stress that this is locally owned.
1: So eventually we could possibly see all 8 open, but for now, the one in November is going to be the one off of Highcrest.
2: Highcrest actually may not be first. They couldn't commit to which one will be first, but they think it may be either Lexus Drive or Roscoe. It's all of them has sort of have different timelines because they have each of them has sort of minor repairs they have to make to flooring and things like that to get them reopened.
1: So. Well, this is absolutely incredible and exciting for Beefaroo fans in the 815. Kevin, if somebody wants to read the full story, where can they go?
2: RockRiverCurrent.com.
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Well, today is National Taco Day, and in a survey online, 2% of people have never eaten a taco. That's the craziest thing I have ever heard of. 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
1: A new high-voltage substation has been switched on in Belvedere, where it will be a critical source of power to the future 1.2 million square foot Walmart perishable food distribution center. Local leaders say the substation will also help make the region attractive for future investments with its proximity to the Belvedere Assembly Plant, potential future supplier shops, and other companies. The Walmart Center is expected to open in 2027 and employ at least 450 people. Rockford police are looking for a 21-year-old man that they say is responsible for a fatal shooting over the weekend. Maury Scott is wanted on charges of first-degree murder and other offenses. The shooting happened at 5 p.m. Friday at the corner of Miriam and Andrews in Rockford. Draquan Freeman was taken to the hospital where he later died. He was 19 years old. A 36-year-old Rockford man has been arrested in connection to a fatal shooting of a 22-year-old man that happened in the early hours of Monday morning. Montreal Smart has been charged with first-degree murder and multiple weapons offenses in connection to a shooting at 1:40 in the morning in the 1400 block of Charles Street. Smart is being held in the Winnebago County Jail. Reporting for RockRiverCurrent.com, I'm Kevin Haas.
2: The White Sox rally in the sixth inning and hold on for the 4-3 win over Cleveland at Progressive Field to take a commanding 2-0 lead in their series. The Southsiders can clinch an American League Championship Series berth for the first time in 21 years with a win coming up this Wednesday afternoon. Oh, by the way, it's Blackout Day with fans encouraged to wear all black clothing. Tampa Bay takes advantage of New York errors and wins 5-2 over the Yankees to take a 2-0 lead in their series. Today in baseball playoffs, the Braves will host the Dodgers at 5 p.m., and the Brewers look to close out the Padres tonight starting at 8:30. Monday Night Football, the Atlanta Falcons rout the Saints 45-24 on the 20th anniversary of the Superdome reopening after Hurricane Katrina. Superstar Eric Church performed at halftime during the Dome Coming celebration. NHL, the St. Louis Blues are at the United Center tonight to battle the Blackhawks, and the Washington Capitals superstar Alexander Ovechkin announced that this will be his final year before retirement from hockey at the age of 41. He says, quote, "It is what it is. That's sports. I'm Steve Summers."
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2: State Line Weather. Our incredible streak of beautiful weather continues this week for NIU Husky Homecoming Week. Sunny with a high of 75 degrees today, sunny and 75 tomorrow. And that sunshine continues into Thursday with a high of 70. Friday, Saturday, and Sunday are spectacular, sunny with temps in the mid to upper 70s. We might even hit 80 degrees on Sunday.
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5: It is a Tarot Tuesday. I've got Michelle back in studio with us this morning, ready to pull a few cards and see what the universe has in store. Whether you're looking for a little guidance, a little validation, or maybe you're just wondering what your future involves, maybe it's finally getting your life together. Michelle has got you covered. Michelle, how is it going?
8: It's going very well, Chelsea. How are you?
5: I'm doing really good. So for those who do not know you and your tarot history here in the 815, tell us a little bit about yourself and your shop and how you got started.
8: My name is Michelle. I'm a tarot card reader, affirmationist, medium, psychic, and spellcaster. I've been a local reader for over 27 years. My shop is literally at 4512 East State Street in Rockford, on top of the cemetery, the corner of State and Alpine. So you guys pass by my shop every day if you're in the commute. So everybody knows where I'm at.
5: So you have a really interesting background in how you got started. This is kind of like a family affair, Michelle.
8: Yes, it is. It is a Romani tradition, and it's passed down generation to generation from my mom to her mom. Me. So I've been doing readings for almost like a blessing and a curse at the same time.
5: So what can we expect when we get a tarot reading?
8: A general reading. It goes past, present, future. And if there's a specific situation that you're inquiring about, let's say, for instance, about relationship, and you want to know how that person's feelings are towards you. What is the outcome? Where are you on your journey? With a little bit of astrology, aspect, spirit, and guide, cards will align with an aspect to know where it is that you're going. Futuristically, spiritually, mentally, and emotionally as well.
5: So if somebody wants to get a tarot reading, I know you're doing a ton of different events, not just at your shop.
8: No, it is spooky season. So I'm going to be out in the wild in quite a few places, and I'm happy to announce that I'm going to be doing Spirits and Spirits at Coronado. We just wrapped up with Witch's Market. Also, I'm going to be doing the toy show in Rockford at Cherryville Mall on the 18th as well.
5: Fun. So lots of different events coming up. And yeah, we're super excited.
8: I'm excited to see everybody out in the wild. Like, this is big for me. So I'm super excited to be a part of the community. You know, Chelsea, the spiritual community is less than done here in Rockford, and just to see so many little areas like Wolf Hollow doing their Witches Market and Coronado doing this event as well, you know, it makes me overwhelmed and happy at the same time, because it's starting to grow events to do this. So I'm just tickled pink. I said that I'm able to participate in it. So, yeah.
5: Well, you can grab your tickets for Spirits and Spirits. That's coming up. Gosh, that's crazy. It's next Saturday, like Michelle said, at the Coronado Theater, October 17th. There's VIP, general admission, and designated driver tickets. Your chance to sample whiskey, wine, and more while hearing ghost stories, getting tarot card readings. It's going to be a great time. That's at the Coronado next Saturday. And like Michelle said, she's got an event coming up next Sunday as well. And of course, if you can't make those events, you can always stop by her shop right off of East State Street. Michelle, does somebody need to make an appointment with you, or can they just show up?
8: Appointments are preferred, especially spooky season. Walk-ins are welcome, but just give me a call at 815-505-7916, and I would be more than happy to do your reading.
5: If somebody wants to follow you on socials, where can they find you?
8: On Instagram, Michelle in Rockford _tarot. On TikTok, Shelly the Caster of Tarot.
5: Michelle, thank you so much for taking the time this morning.
8: Yes, thank you, Chelsea. It's always a pleasure. Let's see what my cards have in store for you soon.
5: And I was going to say, make sure you tune in next Tuesday for Tarot Tuesday, because we're going to see what the cards have in store for little old me. Michelle, thank you so much.
8: Yep, blessings to you.

So it's October 6th, but apparently Amazon has decided we're basically in December because Christmas shopping starts today. Amazon is kicking off its Prime Big Deal Days with deals on thousands of items today and tomorrow. But I'm sorry, it feels way too early to be thinking about Christmas presents. I'm still mentally recovering from summer, but if you're one of those people who likes to get your shopping done early, Amazon says, here you go. 2 days of deals. 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
1: You know we like to stay local on the Chelsea and Friends Morning Show. You can join us for a night of food, entertainment, and the opportunity to help kids in Kosovo with the Rockford Rotary and Green Fire next Thursday. I've got my good friend Stacey in studio with me this morning. Good morning, Stacey.
2: Good morning. Thanks for having me.

0: up. So they kind of like to help out in all the ways possible. And this coming Thursday, we are going to be helping out two cities in Kosovo. We are working with Dr. Farida Rashidi, and she is the head of the KRCT, which is the Kosovo Rehabilitation Center for Trauma. And you know my penchant for mental health, so we are actually helping to build stronger communities in Kosovo by treating PTSD in students and families for experiencing intergenerational war traumas.
1: Well, which is crazy because we don't even realize what those kids are going through over there and how traumatic it can be for them.
0: And absolutely. I know you might think, oh my goodness, these wars were done in the 90s. I mean, they ended in 1999. But what we're seeing is a lot of the families are bringing that trauma home with them. They're having kids who are growing up in trauma, just in traumatic situations. It's just being carried over through generations. So we are working to identify the PTSD in some of these students and actually treat them in their educational settings and provide information to educators and parents to help them grow and just rebuild the societies.
1: So this event is happening next Thursday, October 15th, from 5:30 to 9 at the Tabala Event Center. Stacey, what can we expect that night?
0: We are going to have your typical dinner gala, you know, foods provided by Grain Fire. For those of you who might not actually know their owner, Shindette is actually local to Prizren, which is one of the cities that we will be helping out in Kosovo. So it's dear to his heart, too. So you can come and enjoy some food from Grain Fire, Albanian music. And we have a guest speaker who is Dr. Farida Rashidi. She is the head of this program and also a 2025 Nobel Peace Prize nominee.
2: Wow.
0: So it's kind of a big deal to come and hear her talk. We'll have live auctions, silent auctions, and just some mingling and greeting.
1: I think the best part of this entire event is 100% of the proceeds go right back to Kosovo, right?
0: That's absolutely true, yes. We actually are lucky enough to have all expenses paid for this event. So any registration or sponsor dollars goes right back. We also have a really unique opportunity. We have an anonymous donor who is going to match our proceeds if we can hit $50,000.
1: Wow, that's absolutely incredible. Well, somebody's got to get tickets, right? I mean, you're
0: absolutely
1: selling out fast.
0: We are. We do have a few more spots available. I'm hoping that you might want to register before this Thursday. And you can find more information and register at mindsforpeace-kosovo.com.
1: Well, Stacey, thank you so much for coming in this morning, and we'll see you next Thursday.
0: Sounds great. Thank you.
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4: 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It's the state's first multi-city tourism improvement district. There are other such districts in Peoria and Chicago. It adds a 2% fee to hotel stays, with the money being used by hotel owners on initiatives designed to draw more visitors and events to the region. It's applied to all hotels with 45 or more rooms in the four communities. The fee is set to go into effect on December 1st. Kevin House reporting.
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1: B103. Okay, so we're talking Halloween candy. Yahoo Entertainment says this candy has been named the healthiest Halloween candy. What do you think it is? Think about that. I will share in about 10 minutes. Maybe you're right.

B103, it is officially Halloween candy season. And according to Yahoo Entertainment, this candy has been named the healthiest Halloween candy. Can you guess what it is? Peanut M&Ms. Registered dietitian Rose Britt says, it's not a whole balance, but it will give us a little more sense of fullness compared to our more traditional straight sugar type candies. Britt also likes Reese's Peanut Butter Cups and Snickers as more complex choices and Smarties as a relatively low-calorie sugary option. Dietitians recommend looking for Halloween treats with protein or fiber and chocolate with 70 to 85% cocoa. Dark chocolate typically has less sugar than milk chocolate. This is all great news, and may you have the happiest and healthiest Halloween.

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B103. If you've ever wondered how do celebrity moms take care of all their kids and their career at the same time? Well, for instance, Kim Kardashian employs 5 nannies to help care for her 4 children. So basically, she has a personal nanny for each child and an extra one on call. The children range in age from 7 to 13. Kardashian handles school drop-offs and sits with their children for meals. She also reads to them at night. Wow, that's really great, Kim.

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I'm Lisa. When it comes to hearing the words breast cancer, that's not always good news. 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

B103, October baseball is in full swing, and it's very exciting for the Midwest. The White Sox are up 2-0 in their series facing the Guardians. They play tomorrow at 3 and could close it out. And then the Milwaukee Brewers are up in their series 2-0 against the Padres. They could close out their series tonight at 8:30. Love it.

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B103, I'm Lisa. How about this weather? It has been absolutely gorgeous, and it looks like the nice weather is going to continue for the next week. We will take it.

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0: B103. It's Lisa. Do you have cats? I have two. And because of that, I'm known as the cat lady here at the station. Everyone kind of playfully pokes fun at me, but I don't care because I love my cats. And if you love your cats, you're going to like this. A new global study by World Population Review reveals that the countries with the most cats have the highest reported levels of happiness. So take that, haters.
1: I had a dream.

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